these eyes, they don't give me what I need. Gotta leave, she said that the blunt won't give me inner peace. 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

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Oh my, my, oh my, my love, I take one look at you, you're taking me out.

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2: 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Also known as the Justified Ancients of Moon.

turns slowly. It's hard to say that I'd rather stay awake when I'm asleep, because my dreams are bursting at the seams. Hit Radio Kontakt.